and enter September 1st through the 11th. 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

love with the one that could break my heart. The thing that I've fallen in love with is radio and my job. I've been doing it for 24 years now. It's eventually going to break my heart because I'll be fired eventually. It's guaranteed. Don Toliver, now E85. 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

grab your Jared and Katie merch and rep your favorite morning crew wherever the day takes you. Coffee runs, errands, walks of shame the next morning. 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
1: I had the most anxiety. I talk about it a lot, my anxiety, but this was just like next level where I was doing something, trying to do something. That's sweet.

All the hits, Bob 93.3. If today's your birthday, happy birthday. You share a birthday with Omi. Remember, he sang that song, Cheerleader. Shaun White, Charlie Sheen. It's also National Baby Back Ribs Day. Baby back, baby back, baby back. It's Austin. Carolina's number one hit music station, Bob 93.3.

know he got some hoe in him. Pull on him, extort, bully the flow on him. Say, Drake, I hear you like I'm young. You better not ever go to cell block one. To any that talk to him and they in love, just make sure you hide your little sister from him. They tell me Chubb's the only one that get your hammy

Mr. Know-It-All Teddy Swims, number two on the Bob 93.3 Top 5 at 12. I'm Austin. We're counting them down, and we've made it to number one. It's Tame Impala. Tame Impala says releasing new music is comparable to sharing a baby with the world, which I guess makes sense. You spend a lot of time on it.

0: Labor Day weekend almost here. Obviously, a lot of people traveling for the weekend. And 51% of pet owners saying traveling with a pet is better than traveling with a human. You agree? Why is that?
1: Because, one, they don't backpop me. They wouldn't change the radio station. They wouldn't ask me, well, hey, can we stop and eat? Or can we stop and look at this? Or all that extra stuff. I would be able to stop when I wanted and do whatever.
0: I mean, eventually they're going to want to stop to go out, right? It's Bob 93.3. For just a

Jacksonville, got some Friday night plans for you. Rock the Block is taking over New Bridge Street from 5 till 9 with live music, a beer garden, food trucks, local vendors, and I like this, DJ Unique's Silent Disco. I've always wanted to do a silent disco. I've never done it, so an opportunity this Friday night. Rock the Block in Jacksonville. Grab your friends and join the party downtown. It's Bob

I just realized I've been thinking it's Wednesday all day long, and it's actually Thursday. I was about to give you some Wednesday wisdom, but it's Thursday. So some Thursday motivation. It's coming from Cameron Diaz today. Your regrets aren't what you did, but what you didn't do. So take every opportunity. Good advice. I got to get out of here. Gina's in next on Bop 93.3. Leaving you with the latest from Olivia Rodrigo. This is Stupid Song. See ya. New York.

what a huge game it's going to be Saturday. Good luck, ECU Pirates. Taking on Alabama at noon. The game's going to be on ABC, so make sure you're watching and cheering on Pirate Nation. 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

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Hey, this Saturday, Lenoir County SPCA is teaming up with the Downey's Bird Dogs for an adoption event at Granger Stadium. 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

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What's up? I am Zach. Happy Thursday, almost to the weekend. Thank God it's been the week from you know where. Bruno Mars now, I Just Might. 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

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Gracie Abrams on now. 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

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Going to be at National Dodge Chrysler Jeep Ram in Jacksonville Saturday and Monday from noon until 2. So if you're heading back from the beach, swing in, check out the deals, and get some free bob swag.